0: a t-shirt.
1: Good morning, teacher.
2: Hello, everybody here. Hello to teachers and students who are watching on DL28. How are you doing today? Alright, so I'm not pretty well today. I'm having a cough. Do you know a cough? A cough is just like, so that one we call a cough. Okay, I'm having a cough today. The weather is changing very quickly. Please take care of yourself. If it's raining outside, you should wear. If it's raining outside, you should wear. Wear what? Wear. Where? What is it?
1: Raincoat.
2: A raincoat. Very good. If it's cold outside, you should wear a coat and
3: a jacket.
2: All right. So thank you very much. ช่วงนี้อากาศค่อนข้างที่จะเปลี่ยนแปลงบ่อยนะครับอย่าลืมรักษาสุขภาพทั้งคุณครูและนักเรียนปลายทางไว้นะครับ All right. So let's take a look at what we have for today.All right, so how many characters on the presentations? How many characters? Two characters. We are going to talk about this one. Is it a boy or a girl? This one.
1: Boy.
2: A boy, right? So he has got what?
1: Short
2: hair. What color is it?
1: Brown.
2: All right, so you can say he has got.Short, brown hair. Very good. All right. So what is he wearing? What is it? Shirt or T-shirt?
1: T-shirt.
2: You can say he is wearing a T-shirt. Very good. Today we are going to talk about the topic. What does she look like? All right. So let's take a look at objective today's.Today we have only two objectives. The first one, you are going to listen to the audio about someone's appearances and you need to find the answers. Number two, in the class you are able to write short sentences about someone's appearances, okay? So we have only two objectives today. All right, so let's take a look at the pictures. How many characters?Three characters, right? Okay, so what you think? The first one, the boy, how old is he? What you think? How old? This one. How old is he? Yeah, you can guess how old he is. Okay, so how old is he? What you think? 20? Is that 20? Okay, maybe 20. So what about...The man who is in the middle of three men. So, how old is he? What you think? Yeah. The one who is wearing glasses. So, what you think? 13 or 12? Is that 12? No. Is that 40? Is that 50? Yes, right. Okay, so now we move to...The one, this one, who is wearing glasses and he has got white hair. What you think about how old he is? 60 or above, right? Okay, maybe 70, 80 or something. Okay, so we are going to talk about the, what is it? The...Age, very good. Everybody say after teacher, age.
1: Age.
2: Very good, all right.

0: he saw the first picture. He is only 20, maybe 15 or 13, right? So the answer is young. Everybody say young.
1: Young.
0: Young.
1: Young.
0: Don't forget to have a final sound, okay? Young. Together, young.
1: Young.
0: Okay, so right now, for students who are watching on the L2E, you can practice your pronunciation about the words with the students inside the classroom. Okay, all right, so what about this one? He is 15. So what word is it? Mm-hmm. We have learned about vocabulary already. So he is 15. What word is it? If you know the answer, just ring the bell. He is 15. Okay, so what you think?
2: Middle-aged.
0: Very good, exactly. Together, middle-aged.
1: Middle-aged.
0: Very good. All right, so now we move to this one. So what you think about the word? What word is it? We have young, middle-aged, and he is 80 or above. So what word is it? Mm-hmm. For students watching on the R2E, if you know the answer, you can raise your hand and tell the answers. And then we are going to compare the answers with the students at the classroom. Yeah. What is it? Ring the bell. If you know the answer, just ring the bell. Okay. ตอนนี้เพื่อนๆต้นทางกำลังเทียบคำตอบกันแล้วนะครับ Okay. Group 2. So what is it?
3: Own.
0: What is it?
3: Own.
0: Old. Okay, so let's take a look at the answer. It's old. Everybody say old.
1: Old.
0: Old. Don't forget to have the final sound. Okay, old. Okay, now we move to the sentence, okay? So if you want to have the sentence with middle-aged, you can say, he looks middle-aged. Age. If you have the word young, you can say
1: he
0: looks
1: young.
0: If you have the word old, you can say
1: he
0: looks
1: old.
0: Very good. All right. Okay. So you get ready for the next word. You get ready?
1: Yeah.
0: You get ready?
1: Yes.
0: Okay. So the next word is, oh, sorry, middle-aged age.Adjective, all right? So if you have looks for the verb, you can put adjective after the verb looks, okay? เนาะถ้าเรามีคำศัพท์คำกริยาว่า looks เราสามารถเติม adjective ไปที่ท้ายได้เลยอย่างเช่นคำว่า young is adjective, old is an adjective, and middle-aged is an adjective. So you can put all of these words after looksAnd don't forget to have X after looks. Because how many people for he? How many people for he? One person, right? So if you have one person, don't forget to put X after the words. No? ถ้าเราประทานแค่คนเดียวเท่านั้นเราอย่าลืมใส่ S ไปที่ verb ด้วย Okay, all right. So next presentations. So what you think? How tall? The first one is kind of navy. So...How old? Oh, sorry, how tall is he? What you think? How tall? How tall? How tall? One... Okay, so what is it? Ah, we are going to talk about the... Can you say height?
1: Height.
0: Height. Very good. So height is how tall you are, okay? So the first one, group one.Good one. So what you think, good one? The one is on your left. Okay, just ring the bell. Okay, thank you very much, good one.
4: Short.
0: Short. Okay, is that short? Very good. Everybody say short.
1: Short.
0: Short.
1: Short.
0: Okay, รวมถึงเรียนปลายทางนะครับสามารถเริ่มต้นการฝึกออกเสียงคำศัพท์กับเพื่อนเพื่อนต้นทางได้เลยครับ So what about...The one who is in the middle. What you think? It's starting with the letter M. เดี๋ยวเราจะมาดู คนที่อยู่ตรงกลางกันนะครับขึ้นคำศัพท์นี้ขึ้นต้นด้วยตัว M and ends with M ขึ้นต้นด้วย M และลงท้ายด้วย M เช่นเดียวกัน What you think? What is it? The first syllable starting with me me me what? ตอนนี้ที่เจ้ากำลังให้คำใบ้ของเรานะครับคำนี้ขึ้นต้นด้วยตัว M ลงท้ายตัว M The first syllable หรือพยางค์แรกขึ้นต้นด้วยเสียง me me what me ring the bells okay good you knew the answers already
2: medium
0: medium let's take a look at the answer correct everybody say medium,
1: medium.
0: Together medium
1: Alright,
0: so what about this one? The last one, the last one. What word is it? The last one. Ring the bells. เราจะมาสะสมคะแนนกันนะครับ Group 1, right? Okay, so what word is it?
3: Tall.
0: Tall, right? Okay, very good. Everybody say tall.
1: Tall.
0: Tall. Don't forget to have the final sound, the, okay? Tall.All right, so short, medium, and tall. They are all noun or adjective. Noun or adjective. Noun or adjective, talking about how tall. Noun or adjective. Noun or adjective. You are short, you are tall, you are medium. It's, they are all adjective or noun. Talking about how tall you are.Adjective, very good. All right, so let's take a look at the sentence. If you want to say with the word tall, you can say he is tall. All right, so if someone is short, you can say he is short. If you have the word medium, you can say he is medium. Very good. All right, you get ready for the next one.
1: Yes.
0: Mm-hmm. Tall is.An adjective. Short is an adjective. Medium is an adjective. Okay, so don't forget to have it for the words before you put adjective after, okay? So how many people for he? One person. แค่หนึ่งคนเท่านั้นเพราะฉะนั้นเราใช้ it, okay? All right. So this one, how shapeAre they? How shaped? We're talking about the shape. Shape. Mm-hmm. What you think? Body, right? Okay, so we are going to talk about build. Everybody say build.
1: Build.
0: Build. Okay, so the first one on your left. On your left, what is that? What word is it? On your left.The one who is wearing a purple t-shirt, okay? So, what word is it? What you think? นักเรียนปลายทางสามารถร่วมกันคาดเดาความหมายของคำศัพท์ได้เลยนะครับหรือว่าคาดเดาเรื่องของคำศัพท์จากรูปภาพได้เลย So what you think? Don't forget to ring the bells.Group 4, you know the answer? This one. How shape is he? How shape? Okay, นักเรียนปลายทางถ้ารู้คำตอบแล้วสามารถยกมือแล้วก็พูดคำตอบมาได้เลยนะครับ Okay, group 4, what is it?
3: Slim.
0: Slim, okay, let's take a look at Slim or thin, okay, very good, alright Next time you try again, okay So everybody say thinThin. Okay, so what about the one who is in the middle? What about this one? We have learned about the words already, starting with the letter W, W, W. W, starting with the letter W. What is it? Group 6.You knew it? Group 3. You knew the answers for this one. This word starting with the letter W.

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What you think? You are going to be starring if you have these kinds of words.

0: Last one. 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
1: Airbeat.
0: You mean obese, right? Obese. Okay, very good. All right, try again. But it's okay. Everybody say plump. Plump. Okay, all right. So if we have the word plump, you can have the sentence. He is plump. If you have the word thin, you can say he is thin. Very good. If you have the word well built, you can say he is well built. All right, next one. Okay, so plump is an adjective. It is followed by adjective. Okay, all right. So what do you think? Is that all about the hair? Is that all about the hair? Yes or no? Or is it all about the skin tone? Do you know skin tone?
2: Yeah.
0: Uh-huh. So this one, we're talking about skin. Very good, skin. Ah, all right, so the first one, the one who has got a bun. What you think? This word starting with the letter P. If you get sick, you can have this kind of skin tone. ถ้าเราป่วยเราจะมีสีผิวแบบนี้แน่นอนขึ้นต้นด้วยตัว P นั่นเอง and ends with E. Where is it? Group 5. Do you know the answer? คำศัพท์นี้ขึ้นต้นด้วยตัว P และลงท้ายด้วยตัว E. If you get sick, you can have this kind of skin tone.Okay, just try. Good five.
1: Pale.
0: Pale. Correct. Very good. Okay. This word is kind of new to you, but this one you can say pale.
2: Pale.
0: Pale.
2: Pale.
0: Pale. Very good. What about this one? Fair skin. Or this word starting with the letter B.B. This word starting with the letter B. Letter B. Letter B. เราถึงเนี่ยประธานนะครับคำศัพท์ของคนที่อยู่ตรงกลางนี้ขึ้นต้นด้วยตัว B นั่นเองIf it's too hot outside, okay? If it's too hot outside, you can have a sunscreen, right? And then you become... What is it?What is it? Starting with the letter B. It's too hot outside. The sun is... ถ้าข้างนอกร้อนมากๆเลยแสดงว่าดวงพระอาทิตย์นั้น is... What is it? No, it's not hot. ขึ้นต้นด้วยตัว B. What is it? And ends with the letter T.ขึ้นต้นด้วยตัว B และลงท้ายด้วยตัว T นั่นเอง We have only one syllable. Where is it? Group 1. Not yet. Group 6. Do you know the answer? Group 3. This one is bright. Okay. It's okay. It's all right. Try it again. Everybody say bright.
2: Bright.
0: Bright. Bright. Very good. Bright skin, okay? The last word is...
2: Dark.
0: No, it's not dark. But this word starting with the letter T and ends with the letter D. Who knows the answer? Raise your hand.
1: Tan.
0: Can you say that again?
1: Tan.
0: Tanned. Ta-da, very good. Everybody say tanned.
2: Tanned.
0: Correct. All right. So let's take a look at the example sentence. All right. So pale, you can say, she looks pale because she gets sick. Okay. ส่วนใหญ่แล้วคำว่า pale เนี่ยเราจะใช้ในค่อนข้างที่จะเป็น negative meaning เนาะความหมายค่อนข้างที่จะลบในกรณีที่เราป่วยสีผิวเราจะดูซีดทันทีนั่นเองโอเคอ่ะ pale is an adjective you use with the word

0: It's okay if you have not finished. We can take a look at the worksheets together, and we are going to do this together. Okay, so you can take a look at the big pictures and the sentences inside the presentation. Number one, dot dot dot is carrying a backpack and is the tallest of the group. So who is it? Ring the bell.
1: Chris.
0: Chris, okay, you can say Chris is...
1: Chris is carrying a backpack and is the tallest of the group.
0: Very good, Chris, all right. Now we move to number two. If you know the answer, just ring the bell. รวมถึงเรียนไปทางด้วยนะครับถ้ารู้คำตอบแล้ว raise your hand ได้เลย Okay, so we have two names. และมีสองชื่อในข้อที่สองนี้ Okay, ring the bells. The dot is as tall as Nicole. As tall as Nicole. They are taller than the other girl.What is it? Who is it?
2: Ben.
0: Ben and?
2: Karen.
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2: Ben
0: very good exactly now we move to number fourDot dot dot is very friendly. Friendly is like you like to talk to somebody else. And is the only person who is talking.
2: Karen.
0: What is it? Who is it? Karen. Very good, Karen. Number five, dot dot dot has got blue eyes. And is standing between Chris and Karen. Standing between.

0: wearing a blue ribbon. Ribbon, okay, ribbon.
1: All right.
0: Is that correct?
1: Yeah. Now we move to number two.
2: Number two. She has straight long hair. Her hair is black. She has got a regular mouth with red lipstick.
1: Okay, one more time.
2: Number two. She has straight long hair. Her hair is black. She has got a regular mouth with red lipstick.
1: Who is she?
3: Sophie,
1: very good, Sophie. All right. Okay, so everybody say, what is it? She had straight long hair. Her hair is black. She has got a regular. Everybody say regular.
3: Regular.
1: Mouth.
3: Mouth.
1: With
3: red.
1: Lipstick.
3: Lipstick.
1: Okay, so regular ก็คือรู้จักรูปภาพได้เลยนะครับ All right. So number three.
2: Number three. She has big black eyes. Her face is round. Her hair is a little curly short with a pink highlight bang. Her nose is small.
1: Okay, one more time.
2: Number three. She has big black eyes. Her face is round. Her hair is a little curly short with a pink highlight bang. Her nose is small.
1: Yeah, so what do you think? Who is she? Who is she? Who is she? Pink highlight bang. Who is she? TikTok. What is it? Who is it? Nina. Very good. So Nina. All right. So let's take a look at this one. Everybody say, she has big black eyes. Her face is round. Her hair is a little curly short with pink highlight bangs. Her nose is small. All right, so if you can, you can use hats instead of has got. เราสามารถใช้ has แทน has got ก็ได้เนาะเพราะว่า has got it sounds like British styles. Has got จะเป็น sounds อาจจะเป็นการใช้ค่อนข้างที่จะเป็น British.Styles แต่ถ้า has จะเป็น American styles นั่นเอง styles okay all right so next one number four
2: she looks young her hair is blonde she tied her hair she has got a bang her eyes are very big she has pink lipstick on her lips she is wearing a blue dress
1: blue dress.
2: Number four. She looks young. Her hair is blonde. She tied her hair. She has got a bang. Her eyes are very big. She has pink lipstick on her lips. She is wearing a blue dress.
3: Belle.
1: What's that? Belle. Very good. Okay, so you can say
3: she
1: looks young. Her hair is...Blonde. She tied her hair. She has got bangs. Her eyes are very big. She has pink lipstick on her lips. She is wearing a blue dress. All right, so the last one, number five.
2: Number five. She has got a big nose. Her hair is black and curly. She has small earrings. Her eyes are big. She doesn't wear glasses. She looks friendly. Number five. She has got a big nose. Her hair is black and curly. She has small earrings. Her eyes are big. She doesn't wear glasses. She looks friendly.
1: Who is she?
4: Ellie.
1: Ellie, very good. All right. So can you say, she's got a big nose. Her hair is black and curly.
4: She has
1: small earrings. Her eyes are big. She doesn't wear glasses. She looks friendly. All right, very good. Okay. Sorry. So if you want to describe someone's appearance, so look at this one. First of all, you can take a look at her skin tone. She looks fair. ก็ได้ or you can say she looks bright. All right. So next one, talking about her hair, you can say she has got long blonde hair. Okay. So look at about her body. You can say her face is slim. Okay, slim. All right. Or you can say her face. Oh, sorry. Sorry. It's talking about her face, right? One more time. Her face is oval. All right. Okay. ดิฉันต้องขอโทษด้วยนะครับเพราะว่าอันดับสุดท้ายเราพูดถึงเรื่อง her face not her body. Okay. But you did very very well. All right. Even the teachers and students watching on the LTV, you did a very good job at speaking. The next lessons we are going to talk about the topic. What are they wearing? The things that students and teachers can prepare it. We have one worksheet and the flashcard. The first one, the worksheet number 10. What are they wearing? And the last one is flashcards. What are they wearing? You can download all the worksheets, even the flashcards, on www.dltv.ac.th. Remember to take care of yourself because the weather is changing very fast. Have a nice day. Thank you very much. Bye-bye.
4: Thank you.

0: Greeting from Hua Hin. Where are you at? Ubon Rajthani, Udon Thani, or Chiang Mai, Chiang Rai, or everywhere who are watching on the RTV 8. What's the weather like in your hometown? Is it really hot, quite hot, or not very hot? Yeah, it's not very hot, right? Okay, so the weather in Hua Hin is not very hot too. All right, so for a student in the classroom, are you happy or really happy to study with me today?
1: Very happy.
0: Happy or really happy?
1: Very happy.
0: I'm very happy too to see you in the classroom or to teach all of you. For students who are watching on the outreach, I'm very happy to meet you in the classroom. All right, so let's take a look at what we have today. All right, so what can you say in the picture? What kind of picture is it?
1: Family.
0: What kind of picture?
1: Family.
0: Family. Family what? Family. Family. What do you call this thing? What do you call? How many people are there in the picture?
1: Five
0: people, right? So we call them family, right? So what kind? This one, what do you call? Family pictures, right? Today we are going to talk about the topic, my family pictures. Everybody say after teacher, my family.
1: My family.
0: Picture.
1: Picture.
0: Together, my family picture.
1: My family picture.
0: All right, so next teacher, it's going to show the pictures and you need to get what it is. What's the weather like from the picture? For a student who are watching on the RTV, right now you are going to take a look at the picture on presentations and you need to get

0: what's the weight like? Okay, so what's the weight like? What's the weight like? Ring the bell if you know the answer. What's the weight like? What's the weight like? Yeah. All right, so right, okay, group five. What's the weight like? What's the weight like from the picture?
1: Snowing.
0: Snowing, right? Or you can say it's cold. Everybody say it's cold. Sorry. Everybody say it's cold.
2: It's cold.
0: It's cold.
2: It's cold.
0: Right? If you see the picture, it's cold. But look at this one. Ta-da! We have a person right here. And what's the weather like? Is it cold? What's the weather like? Yeah. Is it cold? What's the weather like? Is it cold, right? Okay, so we can say it's really cold. Everybody say it's really cold. Okay, so this picture is different from that picture because it's really cold. All right, so next one. Look at the sun. What's the weather like? What's the weather like? Ring the bell. Okay, group three. What's the weather like?
3: It's hot.
0: It's hot. Ta-da, very good. Everybody say it's hot.
2: It's hot.
0: It's hot.
2: It's hot.
0: Right, but this one it's not just normally, okay, normally, but this one. Ta-da, you need to drink, you should drink plenty of water. What's the weight like? Mm-hmm. Ring the bell. What's the weight like?
1: It's really hot.
0: It's really hot, or you can say it's quite hot. Everybody say it's quite hot.
2: It's quite hot.
0: It's quite hot.
2: It's quite hot.
0: All right, so group three, your answer is correct, okay? It's quite hot or it's really hot. All right, so it's hot today. What should you wear? Number one, what is it?
2: A jacket.
0: Everybody say a jacket.
2: Jacket.
0: Very good. All right, so letter B, it's?
2: T-shirt.
0: Everybody say a T-shirt.
2: A T-shirt.
0: Very good. What should you wear? A jacket or a T-shirt?
2: T-shirt.
0: A T-shirt, right? Okay, you should wear a
2: T-shirt.
0: But this one, the weather is quite hot today. What should you wear? Letter A, what is it? A T-shirt. Everybody say a T-shirt. Letter B, it's? Everybody say a tank top. All right, so what should you wear? A T-shirt or a tank top? The weather is hot today.
2: A tank top,
0: right? Okay. So I'm going to give you two sentences. The weather is hot today. And the second one is, the weather is quite hot today. Which word makes it, the word hot, stronger or more intense? Which word? ตอนนี้ที่เธอให้เด็กๆปลายทางและเด็กต้นทางดู2ประโยคนะครับซึ่งคำถามถามว่าคำใดในประโยคที่ทำให้คำว่า hot ดูหนักแน่นขึ้น Okay, the weather is hot today for the first one and the second one is the weather is quite hot today. Which word makes it, the word hot?Stronger or more intense? Ring the bell. Okay, group two. Which word?
3: Quite.
0: Quite. Ta-da, very good. All right, cast your hand. Okay. So, the weather is hot today. Just normally. But quite hot. Okay, it's stronger. The weather is hot today.The weather is quite hot today. It's stronger. Next one. Two sentences. The first, the weather is

0: today. And the second one, Ava, just read it. The weather. Ava, say weather.
1: Weather.
0: It's
1: really
0: cold
1: today.
0: Which word makes it the word cold stronger or more intense? Which word? Ring the bell. Group three.
2: Weary.
0: What is that?
2: Weary.
0: All right. Everyone say really.
1: Yeah.
0: Together, real. Everyone say real.
1: Real.
0: Lee. Really.
1: Real.
0: Okay. All right. So really makes the word cold stronger or more intense. The weather is cold today, just normally, okay, cold today. But the second one, the weather is really cold today. Cold, really cold. Really, it's adjective or adverb? Adjective or adverb?
1: Adverb,
0: very good. And quiet, it's an adverb. Two of them we call intensifier. Everybody say intensifier.
1: Intensifier.
0: One more time, intensifier.
1: Intensifier.
0: All right, so what are intensifier? What are intensifier? Do you know that? Do you know? All right, so intensifier. We use intensifier to make adjectives stronger or more intense. So here's the function of intensifier. We use intensifier to make adjectives stronger or more intense. For example, it's cold. It's just cold. But if you say it's really cold, it means it's stronger. Okay, cold, really cold. All right. So look at the adjectives today. Today, you know how to pronounce the words about intensifiers. And the second one, you are able to use intensifier appropriately in different situations. All right, so we have two adjectives today. Look at this one. Is she beautiful?
3: Yes.
0: Is she beautiful?
3: Yes.
0: She is
3: beautiful.
0: All right, so you want to make beautiful stronger. What can you say? Ring the bell. Ring the bell, ring the bell. Sorry. She is beautiful, but you want to make it you want to make it stronger. What can you say? All right. For students watching on the RTV, right now you can discuss the topic or discuss intensifiers with the classmate. Good five. All right. So what is it? What can
2: she
0: you say?
2: She is very beautiful.
0: She is, one more time.
2: Very.
0: Very.
2: Beautiful.
0: Beautiful. All right. Everybody say, she is very beautiful. One more time. She is.
1: She is.
0: She is.
1: She is.
0: Very beautiful.
1: Very beautiful.
0: So beautiful is an adjective or adverb. Beautiful. Adjective, very good. So what about very? It's an adverb, all right. Okay, so we are going to take a look at levels of intensifiers. เราจะมาดูระดับของ intensifier กันเพราะว่าเราบอกแล้วว่า intensifier คือคำที่ทำให้ adjective นั้นดูหนักแน่นขึ้นแต่ไม่ใช่แค่หนักแน่นเท่านั้นเรามาดูกันว่า levels of intensifier, what are they?So the first one is softening words. Soft, what does it mean, soft? Yeah, very good. So normal, strong, soft. 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
1: Not at all.
0: Alright, so we start from 0%, okay? Not at all, not at all. Alright, not at all. Next one. Where is it? Very good, ever say a bit.
1: A bit.
0: For example, the weather is a bit cold, a bit cold, okay? If you say the weather is not at all cold, it means

0: it's maybe hot, okay? But you say the weather is a bit cold, just a bit. All right, so next it's, what is it?
1: Not very.
0: Everyone say not very.
1: Not very.
0: Yeah, so the weather is cold, but not very. Okay, it's cold, but not very. All right, so all of them we call, what is that? What are they? Softening words. Everyone say softening.
1: Softening.
0: Softening.
1: Softening.
0: Words. เด็กๆรู้จักน้ำยาปรับผ้านุ่มไหมชื่อภาษาอังกฤษของเขาคือ softener นั่นเอง soften แปลว่าทำให้เบาลงเนาะทำให้นุ่มลง softening words คือคำที่มีหน้าที่ทำให้เบาลงนั่นเอง alright so เบาแล้วเราจะต้องมีคำที่ทำไมมากขึ้นด้วยเรามาดูกันคำนั้นเรียกว่า what are they ever say strengthening one more time strengthening words. All right. So strengthening its form strong. Okay. เรามี adjective คำว่า strong. Look at the words. The first one is what is it? Ever say quite?
1: Quite.
0: Very good. All right. The weather is quite cold. Quite cold. Next one. Very. Ever say very?
1: Very.
0: Okay, the weather is very cold, quite cold, very cold. Okay, quite cold, very cold. It's stronger. Next one. What is it? Everyone say really. One more time, really. Okay, the weather is quite cold, very cold, really cold. Okay, so it's stronger. The last one. Everyone say, what is it? One more time, completely.
1: Completely.
0: 100% cold. For example, the weather is quite cold, okay? Quite cold. The weather is very cold. The weather is really cold. The last one, the weather is completely cold. Okay, 100%. Do you know that?
1: Yeah.
0: Okay, so teacher needs to say the sentence and you need to make the action. เดี๋ยวลงถึงนักเรียนปลายทางนะครับ teacher จะพูดประโยคและให้นักเรียนทำ action อันนั้นโอเคไหมคราวนี้ action ต้องไต่ตามระดับของมันด้วยโอเคเนาะAlright, so the first one, we talk about the weather, okay? The weather is quite hot. Show me. The weather is quite hot. Quite hot. The weather is quite hot. Okay, everyone just... quite hot. Next one, the weather is very hot. พัดลมเบอร์อะไรดี very hot. พัดลมเบอร์สามแล้ว okay. Okay, look at you. Very good. Next one, the weather is...really hot oh really hot really hot really hot oh really hot พัดลมเบอร์ไหนดี really hot เบอร์4แล้วอันสุดท้าย the weather is completely hot ทำยังไง completely hot you need to take a shower right now okay all right okay so all of that we call strengthening words right so look at this oneNot at all, a bit, not very, we call softening words, okay? Very soft, very soft, we call softening words. Not at all, a bit, not very. But look at this one, quite, very, really, completely, 100%, we call strengthening words. Very good. It's gonna make adjective stronger, but softening words,They are going to make adjective softer. This one, stronger. All right, so now your turn. You need to put the words into the blank. My tea is dot warm. It's cold now. You can say my tea is, okay, ring the bell. Ring the bell. You just use the words in the blank. สำหรับเรียนไปทางเราจะมาฝึกการนำคำเติมลงในช่องว่างนะครับแล้วเราจะพูดเป็นประโยคพร้อมๆกันโอเค All right anybody okay group one teacher จะแจก one extra point for everybody
2: my tea is not at all warm it's cold now
0: okay congratulations my tea is not at all warm it's

0: is an adverb. All right. So now we move to the next one. A bit. The weather is warm. You can take off your coat. 1, 2, 3. Group 2.
1: The weather is a bit warm. You can take off your coat.
0: Very good. All right. Congratulations. A bit. Warm is an adjective or adverb? Adjective. What about a bit? Adverb. Oops. Sorry. Okay. You didn't say it, right? Okay, so not very. The weather is warm. You can take off your coat. 1, 2, 3. Good one.
2: The weather is not very warm. You can take off your coat.
0: Very good, exactly. All right. The weather is not very warm. You can take off your coat. Warm is adjective, an adjective or adverb?
3: Adjective.
0: On what about not very? Adverb or adjective?
3: Adverb.
0: All right. Next one. Quite. Ring the bell. Group 3.
4: It's quite hot. Can I open the window?
0: Okay. One more time. Can I open the window?
4: It's quite hot. Can I open the window?
0: Very good. All right. It's quite hot. So hot is an adjective or adverb? Group 4. Hot is an adjective or adverb? Adjective. What about quite? Adverb. Very good. All right. Next one. Very. Ring a bell. Group 6.
5: That sweater looks very good on your. I like it.
0: Okay. One more time. That sweater.
5: That sweater.
0: Looks
5: very good on you. I like it.
0: I like it. Okay. Correct. That sweater looks very good on you. I like it. Okay, very good. All right. Next one, really. Ring the bell. Good one. Ellen by Tang Samad Fuk. การใช้ประโยคร่วมกับเพื่อนๆต้นทางได้นะครับโอเค What can you say
4: It's a really expensive beanie I can't buy it
0: Okay congratulations correct excellent It's a really expensive Everybody say expensive
3: Beanie
0: I can't buy itYeah, it's a really, really expensive beanie. I can't buy it. Next one, the last one, ring the bell. Ring the bell. Ring the bell. Okay, group 4.
6: This
0: concert.
6: Concert is complete.
0: Completely.
6: Completely.
0: Free.
6: You don't have to pay.
0: Okay, exactly. This concert is completely free. You don't have to pay because it's completely free. 100% free. You don't need to pay it. Okay, so it's all about the worksheet number 11. For student watching on the LTV, คุณที่เชิญอยากรบกวนคุณครูปลายทางนะครับแจกใบงานที่11ของนักเรียนได้เลยนะครับซึ่งใบงานจะมีชื่อว่า intensifier ซึ่งใบงานนี้จะเป็นการอ่านแต่ละสถานการณ์และ underline the correct answer for each อ่านสถานการณ์และ underline intensifier ให้ตรงตามสถานการณ์ที่กำหนดให้นะครับAll right, so how long do you want to do this exercise? 3 or 5 minutes? 5 minutes, okay. All right, so after 5 minutes, we are going to take a look at the answers together. ที่ช่วยให้เวลา5 นาทีสำหรับการทำกิจกรรมนี้นะครับ Let's do it.

0: All right, so now let's get back to take a look at the answers together. How many items do we have, everybody? How many items? How many items? 9 or 10? 10 items. All right, so it means you are going to have 10 points. Okay. If you want the answer, just ring the bells and say it in a full sentence. First one. Ta-da! The pizza is too expensive, so I will eat it. Oh, sorry. So I will eat a hamburger that is quite or not at all cheap. 1, 2, 3. Group 3.
1: The pizza is too expensive, so I will eat a hamburger.
0: Hamburger.
1: Hamburger.
0: Hamburger.
1: Hamburger.
0: Yeah, yeah, correct.
1: That is quite not at all cheap.
0: Quite?
1: Quite cheap.
0: Cheap, very good. All right, quite cheap. All right, very good. 1 point. Next one, number 2. Ring the bell. Group 2.
2: The soup is not at all really.
0: You need to choose not at all or really.
2: Not at all.
0: เลือก not at all ใช่ไหมครับ เราพูด the soup is not at all
2: hot.
0: Hot.
2: We have to wait.
0: Wait. 15.
2: 15 minutes before we can eat it.
0: Okay, all right, so let's take a look at the answer. The answer is really, but that's all right. Try it again. That's all right. Okay. The soup is really hot. We have to wait 15 minutes before we can eat it. Okay. Try it again. Try it again. But that's all right. Number 3. Ta-da. Ring the bell. Group 1. Whoa. All right, including student watching on the R3. All right, so right now, if you knew the answer, just say it in a sentence. Thank you very much.
3: The red tongue is going 120 kilo.
0: No, it's not 120. Okay, everybody say, everybody say it together. 120. One more time. 120.
4: 120.
0: Kilometers.
4: Kilometers.
0: Per hour. Okay, one more time. 120.
3: 120.
0: Kilometers.
3: Kilometer.
0: Per hour.
3: Oh, hour.
0: Correct. All right, can you say it again?
3: The red tongue is going 120 kilometer or hour.
0: Per hour, uh-huh.
3: It is going really, it is going really fast.
0: Really?
3: Really fast. Fast.
0: Okay, all right. The answer is really. All right. Next one, number 4. One. Okay, group 5. Can you read it?

0: beautiful, but everyone like her. She is a very good friend.
1: Very good. All right. The answer is not very correct. Next one, number 5. Ta-da. Ring the bell. Group 3.
2: Today is really cold.
1: Today
2: really cold. Jack is really cold.
1: Scrub.
2: And his goal.
1: Graph. Okay. The answer is very. Today is very cold. Jack is wearing a coat, a scrub, and his gloves. Next one, number 6, group 5.
0: The weather is very hot in Thailand. We are wearing a tee and shorts.
1: Very good, exactly. The weather is really hot in Thailand. We are wearing a tee and shorts. Number 7, ta-da, ring the bell. Group 6.
0: My dad said the movie in competitive not very good because he couldn't close his eyes.
1: Completely or not very?
0: Completely.
1: Alright, very good. My dad said that the movie is completely great because he couldn't close his eyes. Next one, number 8. Ta-da, ring a bell. Okay, group 5.
0: Nicole is wearing her new beanie. It is not very expensive, but it looks good on her.
1: Very good, not very. Nicole is wearing her new beanie. It is not very expensive, but it looks good on her. Number 9, group 3.
3: Tom is careful.
1: Isn't
3: careful because he drives very fast.
1: Very fast, right? Okay, very good. Tom isn't careful because he drives very fast. Okay, group 5.
4: My son is a bit sick today, so he couldn't go to school.
1: Couldn't. Okay, very good. My son is a bit sick today, so he couldn't go to school.

0: All right. So who got 10? Raise your hand. Who got 10? ใครถูกต้องหมดเลยยกมืออ่า Okay. What about Strain watching on the LTV? Who got 10? Awesome. You're doing, I mean, you got 10, right? Okay. Very good. All right. So now let's take a look at.Here, intensifiers. We have two kinds of intensifier. The first one is, what is it? What are they? Softening words. And the second one, we've got strengthening words. All right, so softening words. We use intensifiers or softening words to make adjective softer or stronger. Ring the bell. Okay, so group three, soft or stronger.Softening words to make use intense. We use softening words to make adjectives softer or stronger.
1: Softer.
0: Softer. Very good. All right. So now we move back to strengthening word. We use strengthening words to make adjectives softer or stronger. Ring the bell. Group three. Softer or stronger?
2: Stronger.
0: Stronger. Very good. All right. Okay, so levels of intensifiers. Softening words. How many words do we have? For softening words, how many words do we have? Three words. The first one, what is it? Not at all. Okay, second one, it's a bit. And the last one, it's not very.Not at all, a bit, not very. All right, so we start from 1%. We start from 0%. Next one, we move to strengthening words. All right, so the first one is quite. Next, very. Really. And the last one is 100%. Completely. Very good. All right. So quite the way.

0: The weather is quite cold. The weather is very cold. The weather is really cold. And the weather is, oh my God, completely cold. Okay, so quite, really, really, completely. Okay, so we put intensifiers before or after adjective. Ring the bell. We put intensifier before or after adjective. Ring the bell, ring the bell. Before or after? Group five. Before or after?
1: Before.
0: Can you say that again?
1: Before.
0: Before, okay. Ta-da, very good, all right. So look at this one. What you call, what is it? A dress, right? Okay, this dress is the dot expensive. Just normally expensive. If you want to make it stronger, what can you say? Ring the bell. This dress is expensive, but you want to make it stronger. What can you say? Ring the bell. For a student watching on the RTV, if you know the answer, just raise your hand and then we can compare the answers with the classmate inside the studio. Group three. Okay. This dress is, can you say in a full sentence?
1: This dress is a bit expensive.
0: Okay, you want to make it strongest.
1: Strong.
0: Yeah, what can you say? This dress is a bit expensive.
1: Very. This dress is very expensive.
0: All right, this dress is... The first one is a bit expensive. The second one is... Very expensive. And the third one is? Really. And the last one is? Completely expensive. Okay. All right. So you can say this debt is very expensive. If you want to make expensive stronger, we can use very. Expensive is an adjective or adverb. Expensive, expensive. Adjective or adverb? Adjective. What about very?
2: Adverb.
0: All right. So today you doing very great today. So next lessons we are going to talk about my family picture part two. The things that teachers and students need to prepare. We have four things. The first worksheet number 12, Kelly's family. The second worksheet number 13, my unknown words list. Third, worksheet number 14, my family pictures, and the last one, the important thing. นักเรียนต้นทางและนักเรียนปลายทางนะครับในชั่วโมงถัดไปให้เตรียมรูปภาพรูปวาดหรือภาพถ่ายครอบครัวของนักเรียนตนเองด้วยนะครับสิ่งนี้สำคัญมากๆเลยเพราะว่าเราจะมีกิจกรรมในการบรรยายลักษณะรูปร่างและภายนอกรูปร่างภายนอกและเสื้อผ้าของครอบครัวของเรานะครับอย่าลืมเตรียมมานะครับ Don't forget to bring your family pictures to the classroom, okay? So you can download all the worksheets on www.dltv.ac.th. Thank you for coming today. Hua Hin, the weather in Hua Hin, it's not very hot, right? Oh, very hot, okay. So how about the... Very hot, right? How about the weather in your hometown? It's quite hot, really hot, or completely hot? Okay, so thank you for coming today. Today you did very, very well. Hope you enjoy our English class. Thank you very much. Bye-bye.
2: Bye.

0: So the new year is coming up. I'm so excited. Are you excited? With the new year come new goals of things that we hope to accomplish. A lot of people set New Year's resolution to create goals for the upcoming year by listing the things that they want to achieve. It can be anything from losing weight to giving up smoking. Before I give you tips on how to write New Year's resolutions, let's read my resolutions for the upcoming new year. I set New Year's resolution every year. Some years I'm able to accomplish the goals I set, but some years I only accomplish some or none at all. Here are my resolutions this year. Number one, lose weight. This has always been on my list, and I hope this year I can make it real. I'm aiming to lose 4 to 5 kilos. I think it's realistic. Creating a list of things I have to avoid eating and sticking to it could help. I could also join a gym and go there to work out regularly. Rewarding myself for meeting my weight loss goal will certainly encourage me to stick to my plan. Number two, save at least 4,000 baht a month. If I accomplish this goal, by the end of next year, I will have saved up at least 48,000 baht. I can use this money to pay for my dream trip to Hokkaido, Japan. Putting away 4,000 baht a month is neither too much nor too little. I'll put the money into a special bank account that offers high interest rates. Shopping and skiing in Hokkaido will certainly be on my resolution list next year. So those are a couple of things I want to do for the upcoming new year. Now you can think about what goals you want to achieve next year and write them down. Here are some tips to help you write your New Year's resolution. First, make a list of goals that come to your mind. Then choose the ones that you think are the most important and are not too difficult to achieve. Don't write all your goals in one section. Make one section for each goal and write a heading for each section to show the reader what it's about. Use expressions like I'm aiming to plus verb, I'm planning to plus verb, or my goal is to plus verb to talk about what you plan to do. Stay tuned for our next episodes of Watch and Learn.
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3: 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Bye-bye. Bye-bye.

0: Hey, what did you have for breakfast this morning?
1: I had some grilled pork and some sticky rice with some Thai iced tea. What about you?
0: I had a glass of fruit smoothie and a bowl of oatmeal.
1: Oh, that sounds really healthy. What did you have in your smoothie?
0: Oh, a banana, some papaya, a strawberry, and a green apple.
1: That sounds really delicious. I don't like green apple. They're too sour for me.
0: Oh, I'm trying to cut down on sugar and fat because my cholesterol is a bit high.
1: You should take care of your diet. You should eat more vegetables and fruits.
0: Yeah, I just bought some oranges and bananas for my afternoon snack. By the way, what do you want to have for lunch today?
1: Oh, I made some Thai basil chicken. You can have some if you want, but you're gonna have to go downstairs to the convenience store for some rice, because I don't think there is enough for both of us.
0: That sounds good. Thanks, I'll get us some salad too.
1: Can you get me some chips? That'd be great, thanks.
0: Sure, do you want anything to drink too?
1: I'll go get the Coke from the vending machine. Can I get you anything?
0: A bottle of mineral water, please, thanks.
1: Oh, by the way, there's a Isan restaurant opening around here.
0: Oh, I saw it too. Yeah. Let's go have dinner there this Friday.
1: Sure. I remembered you like lab and papaya salad.
0: You're right. And I know that you like Isan fermented sausage and hot and sour soup.
1: Yes, that's right. Those are my favorite dishes.
0: Oh, we can go to that cafe on the corner for some desserts afterwards.
1: That's a brilliant idea. I love their chocolate cake and apple pie.
0: Their homemade ice cream, the homemade coconut ice cream is really good too.
1: Now we got a plan for Friday night. Now let's get back to work and I'll see you at lunch, all right?
0: I'll see you.

0: Wow, I just received a free stay voucher from Crown Hotel.
1: I sent them a letter complaining about their terrible service last week, and now they're providing me with free accommodation. I didn't expect this at all. I just wanted to let them know about some of the poor manners of their staff members.
0: But I'm happy to know that they took my complaint seriously and proper actions were taken to deal with the problem.
1: Complaints can be made about anything you're not satisfied with, from the products you buy, like toothpaste or a microwave oven, to the services a hotel or a restaurant staff. Here's an example of a complaint letter sent to an electronics store complaining about their service.
0: Dear sir, madam, I'm writing to express my dismay at the service at your East Street branch on Friday, November the 6th. I often purchase electronic products and gadgets from your store for myself and my family. On this occasion, I intended to buy a 50-inch flat-screen TV that had been advertised on your store's website and some computer items for my sister. I was served quickly even though the store was quite busy at the time. However, the employee who was serving me had no idea about the special offer and did not seem to have much knowledge about the product store. I was trying to ask for assistance from the other store employees, but they were all occupied. Finally, I managed to make the purchase, but it took me over an hour to sort everything out. The employee apologized and explained to me that it was only his second day working there and they were short-staffed that day. I understand that mistakes happen, but there needs to be enough staff on duty, especially during peak hours. I hope you can take steps to make sure this mistake does not happen again. Yours faithfully, Matthew Parkman. To write an effective letter of complaint, here are some useful tips. State your reason for writing. For example, I am writing to express my dissatisfaction with your product. Explain the problem. Tell them what went wrong. Include accurate facts and details. Tell them what you would like them to do or what you would like to see happen. If you don't know the name of the person you're writing to, use yours faithfully to sign off. Make sure to use a business format when writing this letter to make sure that your letter is taken seriously.
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6: 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Bye-bye.

0: Hi Jen, how are you doing? Are you free on Sunday? Do you want to do something?
1: What do you have in mind?
0: How about driving out to the Brooks Village to do some outlet shopping? I need a suit for a wedding next weekend. Need your help picking one out.
1: Sounds perfect. I also need a new pair of running shoes. What time?
0: I can pick you up at your place at about 8:30 if you like.
1: That's too early. I have a yoga class at 7:30, but should be home by 9.
0: I shall pick you up at 9:30 then. That'll give you half an hour to get ready.
1: Great.
0: By the way, do you fancy pancakes for breakfast? I can get some while you're at a yoga class.
1: That'd be very nice.

0: make suggestions. How about, what about, plus noun and gerund, verb ing. For example, how about getting an ice cream after dinner? What about Italian food? Do you fancy plus noun, gerund, verb ing? Do you fancy a drink this evening? Do you fancy going out for a meal after work? Shall we? Plus infinitive without to. Shall we have lunch before going to the beach? Do you want plus infinitive with to? Do you want to join me for a game of tennis tomorrow?
1: Stay tuned for our next episode of Watch and Learn. 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
1: Enjoy watching. Bye-bye.
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0: You're here early. What time do you usually get up?
1: On weekdays, I wake up at 6:45, but on weekends, I sleep in a little later, so around 9 o'clock.
0: Why do you get up so early on Monday to Friday?
1: It takes me an hour to get to school.
0: And what time do you have lunch?
1: I have lunch at noon.
0: So you have lunch at 12 o'clock, and what do you usually have for lunch?
1: I like to have a salad and a sandwich, but sometimes I prefer hot meals, so noodle soup. What about you? What time do you wake up?
0: I get up at 6 or 6:15. I like to work out before I head into work. So I leave home at around 7:45 and arrive at my office a little bit before 8:30.
1: And what time do you have lunch?
0: I have lunch at 1 o'clock and I eat at the staff canteen because it's convenient and the food is quite delicious, especially the pork fried rice.
1: That's nice.
0: And what about you? What time do you usually finish classes?
1: I finish classes at around 5 o'clock, but I work in the library part-time, overtime, until 6 or 7. What time do you leave your office?
0: I leave my office a little bit after 7 just to avoid the rush hour traffic.
1: That's a good idea.
0: And what time do you go to bed? I usually go to bed a bit before 10 p.m.
1: Me too, but on weekends or days I don't have school, I go to bed around midnight.
0: Why do you go to bed so late?
1: On Friday and Saturday night, I stay up watching drama series.
0: You're just like my roommate. She can watch all day and all night. Let's continue working out.
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2: There are lots of interesting topics for you to learn and a great chance to improve your English. Enjoy watching. Bye-bye.

0: Being able to describe a chart or a table is an important skill to have. Today, we're going to look at how to explain percentages in a pie chart. The pie chart shows the results of the survey in which the students in Mr. Clark's English 1 class were asked about the types of movies they like to watch. The students who participated in this survey mentioned 5 types of movies, which are comedy, action, drama, horror, and sci-fi. From the pie chart, it is clear that the majority of the students in this class enjoy watching comedies and action movies, with only a 5% difference between the two. Nearly a third of the survey participants prefer to watch comedies. 30% like to watch action movies. Sci-fi is third in terms of popularity, accounting for 15% of the participants' favorite types of movies. An equal percentage of students at 10% each like to watch drama and horror movies. In conclusion, since comedies and action movies are the most popular types of movies, it is clear that participants like to watch movies that are not too serious or scary. As you can see, a pie chart illustrates how two different parts make up a whole. The best way to present your data in a pie chart is to compare the categories to each other. Let's look at a few tips for describing a pie chart. Start by telling the readers what the pie chart is about. Explain what the different sections in the pie chart represent. Discuss the main ideas shown in the chart. Include a conclusion at the end where you emphasize your key findings.
1: Stay tuned for our next episode of Watch and Learn.
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3: Enjoy watching. Bye-bye.

0: So where do your parents live?
1: They live in Lampoon with my older brother. He and his wife has a vegetable farm there.
0: That's nice.
1: Yeah.
0: Do they have children?
1: Yes, two. A son and a daughter.
0: How often do you see them? They must miss their uncle.
1: I visit them whenever I can, usually once a month.
0: Do you talk to them often?
1: I video call my niece and nephew every day almost. I love talking to them. They always have funny stories to share with me. What about you? Where do your parents live?
0: My parents live with my younger sister in Phetchaburi. She and her husband have a small restaurant. He's a great cook.
1: Do they have any children?
0: Yes, they have twin boys. They're almost 5 years old now.
1: They must be a handful.
0: Yes, they're very energetic and lively. But I love playing with them. We usually go cycling and we play football together.
1: Wow, you must be their favorite uncle.
0: Yeah. I try to visit my parents every weekend, so I see them all the time. My grandparents also live in Phetchaburi, but they live with my uncle.
1: How old are they?
0: They're 82, but they're quite healthy and active for their age.
1: Your family must be really close.
0: Yeah, we are close. I'm lucky to have such a warm and loving family.
1: Yeah.
0: You're also close with your family?
1: Yes, I love them very much. I wish I could visit them more often. At least I have my little sister living with me, or else I would miss them so much.
0: Family is very important to me too.
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0: Being able to describe a chart or a table is an important skill to have. Today, we're going to look at how to explain percentages in a pie chart. The pie chart shows the results of the survey in which the students in Mr. Clark's English 1 class were asked about the types of movies they like to watch. The students who participated in this survey mentioned 5 types of movies, which are comedy, action, drama, horror, and sci-fi. From the pie chart, it is clear that the majority of the students in this class enjoy watching comedies and action movies, with only a 5% difference between the two. Nearly a third of the survey participants prefer to watch comedies. 30% like to watch action movies. Sci-fi is third in terms of popularity, accounting for 15% of the participants' favorite types of movies. An equal percentage of students, at 10% each, like to watch drama and horror movies. In conclusion, since comedies and action movies are the most popular types of movies, it is clear that participants like to watch movies that are not too serious or scary. As you can see, a pie chart illustrates how two different parts make up a whole. The best way to present your data in a pie chart is to compare the categories to each other. Let's look at a few tips for describing a pie chart. Start by telling the readers what the pie chart is about. Explain what the different sections in the pie chart represent. Discuss the main ideas shown in the chart. Include a conclusion at the end where you emphasize your key findings.
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0: Oh, hey.
1: Hey.
0: What's the weather like outside today?
1: It's cloudy and rainy outside.
0: I can hear thunder too. It rains a lot here in the spring.
1: There's lightning too.
0: Oh, that's terrible. I'm going to be late for my class for sure. I don't want to drive in this kind of weather.
1: Don't forget to take an umbrella when you leave.
0: Oh yeah, I won't. But I think I'll wear a raincoat instead in case it's windy.
1: That's right. Raincoat helps a lot when it's windy.
0: How I miss the summer. You know, I love it when it's warm, sunny, and dry.
1: Me too. The days are longer and we can go do activities outside like swimming, flying a kite, bike riding.
0: Oh, I miss going on a picnic the most. But fall is coming and we could take a trip to see the changing leaves and have a picnic in a park.
1: That's a good idea. Autumn is a good time for that because the weather is colder and it's not too hot, not too cold for a day outside.
0: Yeah. Here it's usually around 65 to 70 degrees Fahrenheit in the fall. It's not too bad except for the windy days.
1: That's right, the windy days do make it harder. By the way, do you have any plans for the winter holiday?
0: Yeah, I'm going to visit my parents for 2 weeks. What about you?
1: I am going on a ski trip with my brother and sister.
0: Oh, that sounds fun. Yeah, I won't see any snow during your holidays since it doesn't snow where my parents live.
1: I guess it won't be a white Christmas for you then.
0: No, it's not. But you be careful on your ski trip. Always check for any storm or blizzard warnings.
1: That's right. Last year I heard that there were a lot of weather-related accidents. I promise I'll be careful.
0: Good. For now, let's hope the rain starts clearing up soon. Okay, I gotta go. Bye.
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2: 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Bye-bye.

0: 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Welcome to Fitness Excellence. How may I help you?
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1: Can I take a look around the gym?
0: Of course, I'll give you a tour. So, we have the cardio machines here, and all the weightlifting machines are here, and over there we have the free weights, and we have some compound lifting machines.
1: I like it. The gym is spacious, and the equipment looks really good.
0: I'm glad you like our gym.
1: By the way, is there a registration fee?
0: No, we don't charge any joining fee.
1: Okay. And do I have to pay for a full year membership in advance, or can I pay by the month?
0: Well, the prices that I gave you earlier are available when you pay for a full year in advance. Mm-hmm. If you would like to pay by the month, it will be an additional 300 baht per month for both plans.
1: I see. And may I have more information about the classes that you mentioned earlier?
0: Our regular classes include yoga, cycling, kickboxing, Zumba, and aerobics. We also have professional trainers to design an exercise plan that is just right for you and tell you exactly what to do. So, what kinds of exercises do you enjoy?
1: I like to do aerobics and also weightlifting, but yoga sounds interesting too.
0: Maybe you'd like to start with an aerobics class twice or three times a week, followed by weightlifting.
1: Sounds good to me.
0: So which membership options should I sign you up for?
1: Let's go for the unlimited one.
0: Certainly. May I have your ID, please?
1: Sure thing. Here you are.
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1: Muay Thai is an ancient martial arts and a form of self-defenseHistorical evidence confirms that Muay Thai has been a part of Thai life. This form of self-defense trains a person to use every part of their body as an effective weapon. This includes two hands, two feet, two knees, two elbows, and one head. A total of 9 weapons known as the discipline of Nawa Awut, Muay Thai has long been popular and has been passed down third generation, eventually becoming both a national and international sport, with spectators and practitioners from all corners of the world. This has allowed Muay Thai to be widely publicized, internationally recognized, and has greatly contributed to the country's reputation. On July 30, 2010, the Ministry of Culture, through the Department of Cultural Promotion,inscribed Muay Thai as a national intangible cultural heritage to promote awareness of its value. On May 3, 2011, the Cabinet resolved to designate February 6th of every year as Muay Thai Day. สมเด็จพระสันเพชร VIII, popularly known as Prajasuya, was a Thai king whose great proficiency in Muay Thai was evident.He enjoyed going out to spar with commoners. He developed the fundamental techniques of Muay Thai, known as Muay Thai Thamrap Pa Chao Sua, and used the art of Muay Thai to defend the kingdom, saving it from foreign colonization. From village grounds and temple fairs to the world stage where light shines from all directions, Muay Thai conveys a powerful Thai charm that not only creates excitement, but also tells the story of Thai-ness.Through every posture and movement. In this episode, we will take you back to the beginning and villain, the art of fighting that has never been forgotten even as time passes, because this is Muay Thai. The legacy of Thai honor that continues to grow gratefully and never forgets its roots. There is also a place in Bangkok that serves as the lifeblood of Thailand's martial arts scene.Ratchadam Noon Boxing Stadium. It is a legendary arena that has produced world champions and preserved the art of Muay Thai for over 70 years. This is not just a fighting venue, it's a school of life. Every boxer steps into the ring with honor and dignity. Every punch, every elbow, every knee represent the dedication and skill that has been earned through training. Before the bell rings to signal the start of the fight, every boxer performs the Waikru Muay Thai ritual.This is a secret and enchanting ceremony to show respect to their teachers and to inherit the spirit of Muay Thai. Every evening at this stadium, there is not only thunderous cheering and thrilling excitement, but also a display of Thai culture to the world.
2: Here is looking amazing. Yeah, this building and this area and this like atmosphere is like so cool, yeah.
1: From the past to the future, Ratchadam Noon continues to stand as an honorable boxing ring, old but never quiet. Because there's a way it progresses without ever forgetting the roots of Thai martial arts.
3: เสน่ห์ของมวยไทยมวยไทยไม่ใช่แค่เป็นกีฬามวยไทยคือเอกลักษณ์อัตลักษณ์มันคือ DNA ของสัญชาตญาณของชีวิตของความรู้สึกของศักดิ์ศรีของคนไทยนั่นเอง
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1: Songkran, of course. It's the best time of the year.
0: It's in the summer, right?
1: Exactly. That's why it's so fun to go out and splash water. It's perfect for the extremely hot weather in April.
0: How long is the Songkran festival?
1: Usually it's 4 days, so many people take the opportunity to go back to their hometown to visit their friends and family. It's the time of the year where family comes together to pay respect to the elders, spend some quality time together, and welcome the Thai New Year.
0: That sounds really nice.
1: Oh, we also visit local temples and offer food to the Buddhist monks. What about you? What's your favorite holiday or celebration?
0: I love Halloween.
1: Why is that?
0: I've loved it since when I was a kid, and my parents would put up spooky decorations around the house, and the kids in our neighborhood would love them.
1: Oh, so do you still go trick-or-treating?
0: Yeah, sometimes I take my nieces and nephews trick-or-treating. It's nice to see little kids dressed up in funny costumes and get excited over how much candy or chocolate they get.
1: Is there any Halloween costume contest by any chance?
0: Yes, people have it for fun. I went to a costume party at my friend's house last year and I won best superhero costume.
1: Oh, that sounds cool. So which superhero did you dress up as?
0: I went as Transformers Bumblebee, my favorite Autobot.
1: Wow. Are there any categories in the costume contest?
0: Yeah, I mean, usually there are categories such as spookiest, funniest, best superhero, and most unique costume.
1: That sounds like a lot of fun.
0: It is. Let's jam.
1: Let's go.
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